0: What's up, guys? It's Kurt,
1: Alex,
2: and Chrissy.
1: We hope you enjoyed our little video.
0: And if you did, it's on iTunes, so check it out. We'll put the link to that down below.
2: And also, make sure you subscribe to all three of our channels, Kurt Hugo Schneider, Alex Scoot, and my band, Against Current NY, and they'll be up above our heads somewhere.
1: Somewhere up there.
2: Somewhere.
0: And we will see you guys next time.
2: Bye, guys.
0: Bye.

0: You hit it, Bill. You wore that shirt last year, by the way, just so you know.
1: Many guys have come to you with a line that wasn't true.
2: Oh.

There comes a time when we heed a certain call, and the world must come together as one.

0: that bell. You wore that shirt last year, by the way, just so you know.
1: Many guys have come to you with a line that wasn't true.